Ain't it funny how things happen just as we think we got it all straight? Everything seems to be moving forward, but instead we just sit around and wait.

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I'm Keyboard, the healing soulful sounds of CT, Chester Thompson, CT.

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It's a positive vibration. 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You all take care on the way home. And we'll see you soon, hopefully. God bless your heart. We'll see you soon.

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I said, what I want to depend on. 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Don't you go and leave. Leave. I'm talking about my man and my man. I'm my dad, and I'm my dad, and what I said. Don't you leave, son.

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And the word is love. Won't do it no harm. We're going to try to spell love just like this. L. Say O. Let me hear that.

And I catch myself just wishing that my life would simply cease. Radio B.

if you wasn't so tired, we could all get up and just march around this whole area here. Be happy and stuff. Yeah, yeah. You bring little sister with you, let her march too.